0: Yes.
1: When I came to Spain and I saw people partying, I thought to myself, what the fuck?

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We go drink drinks and take shots until we fall out like the roof on fire. 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

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And I know I'll always be alright, by my side, by my side.